We're gonna be starting now, baby. Don't stop till you get enough. Don't stop till you get enough. 1, 2, 3.

Thank you. Thank you. And in Los Angeles, all the stars are out tonight. All the stars are out tonight. On the drums, the man who faked his own death in 1955 to move to Ireland, form U2, and then sometimes later, he still hasn't changed. Our very own James Dean, Larry Mullen, on the drums. To my left, none other than Clark Gable, the Red Butler of U2. Suave, sophisticated, frequently gone with the wind. And he clearly couldn't give a damn, my dear. Adam Clayton on the bass guitar. Now, every horror movie needs a mad scientist, and every sci-fi movie needs a visitor from outer space. And ours is just to my right. He wants to boldly go where no guitar players have ever gone before. He's Mr. Spock to us, he's the Edge to you. On guitars and everything else. As for myself, I was thinking I'm somewhere between Arnold Schwarzenegger and Danny DeVito. The little bit of Dennis Hopper thrown in.

on a warm summer's evening, on a train bound for nowhere, I met up with a gambler. We were both too tired to sleep, so we took turns of staring out the window at the darkness till boredom overtook us.